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Let this one get all up in your spirit.

0: Every praise is to our God, Hezekiah Walker, as we give you the best in inspiration. I am Robin Simone. I've got more for you. Tanya Nolan is coming up with blessings. Vicky Yohe, a little classic, Because of Who You Are. And be encouraged, friend. I got William Becton, Kent Jones, and Zacardi Cortez.
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1: 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Flat

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21: 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Still can't

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Can y'all hear me?

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1: Hezekiah Walker, as we give you the best in inspiration, I am Robin Simone. I appreciate you so much for listening. You know, I like to leave you with a little gem coming up a little later on. My last hour with you, a little motivation. I calls it something for you to nest on, claiming greatness for this upcoming work week. And not to mention, it's going to be a short week for some as we're getting ready for Memorial Day weekend. Yeah, that message is on the way. Plus some more great music for you. How about we do some Ty Tribbett? The Group Fire. Yeah, I love them. Their new one, I Can Count On You, is coming. Rodney Bryant, Wes Morgan, and Lashae Knox featuring Ernest Pugh. I Still Believe.
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7: The reality is we have again circled the moon with four astronauts taking pictures and returned safely for a cost of over $4 billion. The first trip to the moon in 1969 cost about $2.5 billion in today's money value, but the astronauts walked around, placed an American flag on the moon, took pictures, and returned safely. So my question is, what have these flights to the moon produced other than some very expensive pictures and, of course, made some rocket ship investors very wealthy? Has exploration of the moon brought us closer to finding a cure for cancer as numbers continue to rise? Or has exploring the moon helped us to figure out how to feed millions of Americans who go to bed every night hungry, many without shelter? Or is the reality that those in charge of spending our tax dollars are more concerned with their friends getting richer than they are about you and me being okay?
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1: 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I'm gonna worship.
0: Come on now.

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Let this one get all up in your spirit. There's a prayer.

He's got a new single featuring Major, Just You Wait, is out. Yeah, Nia Allen, that's her latest right there with Lord, I Love You. Mary Mary is coming right after the Princess of Praise, Miss Morette Brown Clark. It's I See Good.

0: Mary Mary, one of my favorites right there, walking. Speaking of, you know, Erica Campbell with Get Up Mornings just celebrated a huge milestone. Can you believe they've been on for 10 years? That is awesome. Coming up next hour, I'd like to leave you with a little gem, a little motivation to get us through this work week. I calls it Something for You to Nest On. That's on the way. Right after Fred Hammond, his latest, Love Never Fails. I got Bishop Noel Jones coming up for you, the Miami Mass Choir, and Tamela Manns Deserve to Win.
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2: Hey family, it's your girl Darlene. I want you to join me Monday through Friday on The Nightly Spirit, where you'll hear something new with the Off the Record Smash and have an interesting yet inspiring conversation in the chat room with me. And I'll also be talking to some of your favorite inspirational artists. I have a word for you, a classic vintage vault, and prayer every night. And don't forget, it is on Friday night, the Friday Night Spinspiration with DJ Mr. Watkins closes out the week. You don't want to miss a single night, so tune in every night with your girl Darlene right here on The Nightly Spirit. It's time to-

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Oh, what God has for me. You can't take it. It is for me. Come on, let's

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Sample of Man right there. And yes, you deserve to win. And you are winning this week. We're claiming it. Because this week, you got to give yourself some credit. You've been caring a lot, handling pressure, pushing through exhaustion, and you still find a way to show up. That, my friend, is strength. Don't let one hard moment make you forget everything God has already brought you

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0: Micah Stampley, right there with Our God. I am Robin Simone. Always a pleasure spending time. I tell you, time flies when you're having big fun. No worries. God willing, we get to do this thing all over again next Sunday inside of Memorial Day weekend. I'll be right here with you. More favorites to come from EJ Fields and more. Until we connect again, friend, just know that with him, through him, all things are possible. Enjoy what's left of your Sunday as we continue to give you the best. And
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14: When you get into an accident, you know who they call, right? 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
1: Attorney Big Al is a law firm of Richard Klein.
2: May we please pause for a minute of prayer, because when prayers become a habit, blessings become a daily occurrence. A prayer of gratitude can be as simple as saying or thinking, "Thank you, God. I love you, and I praise your holy name." Prayers can be both spoken and thought, and are really best when that occurs at the same time. Because the essence of prayer is the feeling that is generated, whether it's physical or mental. Just think for a moment about how good it makes you feel when someone expresses their gratitude to you. That feeling of warmth that is indescribably pleasurable. It just outright makes you happy, regardless of what your mood was before that feeling of joy permeated your very being. Now multiply that feeling of joy by billions, as throughout the world and in countless different languages, we offer up our gratitude to God. Thank you, God. We love you, and we praise your holy name. Amen and hallelujah.
3: What's one of your favorite memories?
4: 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It completely changed the way I look at the ocean.
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0: Oh, listen, the one thing that you gonna do is smile. The second thing you gonna do is be extremely enlightened. 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
1: Lord, let your will be done on earth as it is in heaven. 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
1: Just know he has his hands on you.
0: That's a good place to slip up those hands and give him some praise. 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That's a good place to bless him. 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

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Just know he has his hand.

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From the Big Al Studio, Baltimore's number one accident attorney. 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

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Come on, can we get somebody to shout out loud up in here this morning? Straight Gate Mass, somebody. Let's get this thing started off right. Let's get this thing started off with some high praise. Big time, hit it.

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2: Many times in life, we focus on all that we don't have, and it makes us worry. But today, I want to remind you of the one that you do have, and let you know that he's still able.

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1: God is able.
0: He's able.
1: Able.
0: He hasn't changed.
1: He's still able. Able.
0: Seems like problems are waiting in line just for you.
1: God is able.
0: He's able.
1: Able.
0: You say, I've never faced anything like this before.

Family, it's your girl, Darlene. I want you to join me Monday through Friday on The Nightly Spirit, where you'll hear something new with the Off the Record Smash and have an interesting yet inspiring conversation in the chat room with me. And I'll also be talking to some of your favorite inspirational artists. I have a word for you, a classic vintage vault, and prayer every night. And don't forget, it is on Friday nights. The Friday Night Spinspiration with DJ Mr. Watkins closes out the week. You don't want to miss a single night, so tune in every night with your girl, Darlene, right here on The Nightly Spirit. It's time.

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I want everybody to get on your feet. 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

0: In the choir stand. 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
1: In the choir stand. Where
0: it
1: at?
0: Hey!
1: In the choir stand.
0: Eddie, I want to go back to that. Gotta keep
1: in
0: watching.
1: The choir stand. 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
0: Do that break. One, two. Ready, you do.

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1: Put your hands on. Hands on. I bet you won't put your hands on it. All right. I'm going to try it like this.

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1: Hallelujah. Hallelujah. You know, when I think about it, I started in the church as a little girl, 7 years old, and grandmother used to take me to church back in Tulsa, Oklahoma, and I used to sing for the Lord, and I used to sing in the adult choir, and I loved the Lord with all my heart. By the time I was 9 years old, I was gung-ho, and my grandmother even said to me one day, she said, you know, baby, God's going to use you one day. And I didn't know what she meant, but I knew I liked the sound of God using me. By the time I was 11 years old, my mother and father and my five brothers and my little sister, we moved from Tulsa to California. My dad's job has transferred him out here. And by the time I was 12 years old, I found myself in the nightclubs in Los Angeles. My mom and dad used to go to the clubs on the weekends. They didn't know the Lord Jesus. And grandma wasn't around anymore, so we just quit going to church. I was in the nightclubs at 12 years old, and that was the worst place and the last place I needed to be. But I had a praying grandmother. By the time I was 13 years old, I had recorded my first single and began to open up for people like Stevie Wonder and Aretha Franklin, B.B. King, and Bill Cosby. And I remember opening up for him one time, and things began to happen. Hallelujah. Things began to happen all around me. The devil had a trap set. He was going to set me up because, see, I liked it. I liked the money. I was making a lot of money. And I liked the glamour. And I liked the applause because that said, I love you. We all want to be loved. Hallelujah. I didn't know that Jesus loved me. I didn't know it then. When I was 16 years old, I had had a baby out of wedlock, and by the time I was 17 years old, I left home and joined the cast of Hair, and I began to travel all across the country. I was making more money than my mom and dad put together by then, and things were looking pretty good. Then I was introduced to marijuana. Devil had a trap set. Next thing I know, it was pills. Pills to get up in the morning and pills to go to bed at night. Then it was the alcohol. And then I became very promiscuous and ran around with a lot of people I had no business being with. And one day I was introduced to cocaine. And I know that all drugs are a spirit, but this cocaine became my best friend. And I began to hang out with the devil, and I did everything that I was big and bad enough to do. And I'm not glorifying him. I'm just letting him know that I don't belong to you. Hallelujah. I've been set free. Hallelujah. Glory to God. I went on for about 12 years of my life, and I traveled with people, and I worked with Chaka Khan and Rufus, and I worked with Captain and Tennille and all the people in the studios, and I was good at my job, and I was quick, and I could demand double, triple scale, and I went to work, and I was high every day. The devil was trying to kill me, but I had a praying grandmother, never turned her back on me. Hallelujah. One time when I was in Houston, Texas, I met a man there, and I was getting ready to go on the road with Chaka Khan, and there was a group going on the road with us, Heatwave, and they had a man working with them, and he was doing their lights, and I didn't know this, but I met him on the road, and he was a nice guy, and you never would know it to look at him, but he was also, not only was a light director, but he was a cocaine dealer. See, the devil knows how to really do it. So we began to be friends, and we began to date, and And, I began to get all the cocaine I wanted for free. How many of you know it wasn't for free? But we came home, me and this young man, and we began to live together. And he was still selling drugs, and I began to make drops for him. I was dropping off cocaine and making a lot of foolish turns in my life. And my life began to do this spiral, downward spiral. I was going to hell. One night as I was getting loaded, I began to pass out. And my head hit the wall, boom, and I began to slide down the wall. And as I came to, all of my bodily fluids were doing their own thing, and I was dying. But I had a praying grandmother, and I knew enough to call on the name of Jesus. Hallelujah. It wasn't a couple of days later that I was watching Christian television. And grandma tells me she was laying on her face during this time, and she had been fasting for 2 weeks and just calling on the name of Jesus. Save my granddaughter. Save my granddaughter, Jesus. I watched Christian TV one night, and it was as if God himself said, that's enough. And he rebuked the devil from me long enough for me to make an intelligent decision. And I said, Jesus, I know you're real. If you'll just take all of this away from me, take all of the drugs, take them away, I'm tired. And I want you to know that instantly I was set free. Instantly I was delivered. Hallelujah. Glory. Hallelujah. Hallelujah. This was on a Friday night. And I want you to know that not only did God save and deliver me and set me free, but he saved that drug dealer, and he's my husband tonight, James Bailey.

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0: God can do all things.
2: Well, good people, it is time for our weekend in review. And, well, y'all know what I did this weekend. I got married again this weekend.
3: Wedding, same nervousness like 25 years prior is funny to me.
2: Yes, the emotions, the tears, just the way they set up the church to see my kids, the blessing from my parents, just, oh, God, PJ Morton being there. And here's what's funny. I was trying to surprise Warren with PJ, so I called PJ and I was like, I want you to sing when we first began. Then Warren called me and he was like, hey, did you call PJ? I was like, huh? He said, because I called him to surprise you, and he said you had already called him to surprise. So we
4: That's
2: both
4: crazy.
2: Were. Ain't that cute?
3: Good.
4: That is very cute.
3: Same thought. Same thought.
2: Yeah. So, I mean, you know, going to church the next day after the wedding, that was a little like, okay, I'm really married to a pastor, like, in real life. So I was like,
4: back to reality.
2: You don't want to be, like, off today and, like, go somewhere and put our feet in the sand and have a nice lunch with some cutesy hors d'oeuvres? We got to go to church. Okay, all right, and then here I am at work on Monday. That was my weekend. Griff, what about you?
3: Man, I was in New Jersey in Paterson at International High School for the Women of Wisdom's annual conference. It was awesome. Dr. Carrie Bryant was one of the main speakers. She was awesome. And to just watch her and First Lady Lieutenant Sharon Lazarus, we still trying to get used to calling Sharon, you know, First Lady. She just married a bishop in the last 4 or 5 months. And then she's retiring June 1st after 30-something years as a police officer in Paterson, New Jersey. It was incredible. Big shout out to my girl, Dr. Yvonne Harvey Williams. Her and I hosted it. And Rotimi, the African brother that's in all the shows. And man, I'm a bigger fan. Rotimi is my guy now. How about that? I'll tell y'all more about this conference this week. It was a lot. It was about mind, body, soul, and reset. And then the reset was the most important part. What about you, Cheryl?
4: I was in California. I was at the wedding. I was laughing and smiling and rubbing elbows with
3: you. You gonna wait till the end to say that? You ain't want to jump in and say, yeah, I was right there. I saw PJ.
4: You was feeling some kind of way about not being able to make it. I ain't want to rub it in your face a little bit.
3: Well,
4: but honey,
3: that was a little rubby just baby. Now. Oh. I was
4: amongst the people.
3: I got the pictures. I saw.
4: Celebrating with my Erica. Man, it was so beautiful.
2: Thank you.
4: I can't post my pictures. I got to wait. But
3: I know. Was you crying, Cheryl? Was I crying? Tell the truth.
4: You know I was. She was so beautiful.
2: I wanted it to be a celebration of remaining and staying, not just look at me in my pretty dress. So we wanted to tell our love story, the good and the bad. We wanted to be honest about the moments where we thought we weren't going to make it, so people can know that you can overcome things and still have this beautiful, loving relationship. But we going too long. Okay, that's our weekend review. Y'all stick around. The Erica Ism of the Day is up next. I'll tell you more.
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10: Good morning. This news update on this Monday morning, and it will be hot today with temperatures in the lower 90s. The Maryland State Board of Elections says a vendor mistake caused some voters to receive the wrong primary mail-in ballot. Replacement ballots are now being sent to all affected voters who received ballots before May 14th. City police are investigating a possible parental abduction after 3-year-old Johnson Roman was allegedly taken from Lincoln Park in West Baltimore Sunday afternoon. Police say the child may be in a white Chevy Impala or Malibu driven by his mother. An elderly suspect, Larry Simpson of Glen Burnie, is facing 66 charges after a Prince George's County carjacking and shooting spree Friday that prompted school lockdowns. Police say two victims were hospitalized, including one critically injured, but both are expected to survive. Well, Maryland Attorney General Anthony Brown has announced no charges will be filed in connection with a January police chase in Columbia that killed a teenager. Investigators say the officer involved did not violate Maryland state law. A man is recovering after a shooting in Woodlawn Saturday night. Baltimore County police say the 41-year-old victim was found wounded on Gwen Oak and Dogwood and is now in stable condition as detectives continue to investigate. City police are investigating a shooting in West Baltimore after a 36-year-old man was found shot multiple times on Woodbrook Avenue early Sunday morning. The victim is hospitalized in stable condition. A new CBS News YouGov poll shows rising U.S. economic concerns, with many Americans saying wages aren't keeping up with inflation and the economy feels uncertain. The survey also shows Trump's approval on inflation has fallen to a new low. Napoleon Solo wins the 151st Preakness Stakes at Laurel Park on Saturday with Iron Honor second. Well, sunny today in hot conditions with temperatures in the lower 90s. It's 68 degrees and sunny out this Monday morning. Dre Johnson on Praise 106.1.
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6: Traffic on Praise. Good morning to you, Baltimore. We got two accidents we watching. One on the inner loop of the Beltway out on the west side, and the left lane is blocked between Baltimore National Pike and Liberty Road. Looks like the outer loop of the Beltway, no accidents, just heavy traffic here between 795 and Baltimore National Pike. Let's go over to the east side, because this is an accident here at Pulaski Highway here on the inner loop of 695, and the left shoulder and right lane is actually blocked. The stop and go situation moving towards the Harbor Tunnel out on 895 southbound. That picks up at Lombard Street. Also, we've got really no issues moving towards the Fort McHenry Tunnel this morning on 95 here, but we got a brush fire we're watching on the BW Parkway southbound right at 695 this morning. 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
4: Well, saints of the Most High God, we are coming to you live from the Get Up Church of our Lord, Baptocostal, non-denominational, denominational, AME, CME, ENG, LMNOP, Apostolic Church of God in Christ. All right, Brother Griff, let the Lord use you.
5: Thank you, First Lady Pastor.
4: You're welcome.
5: That's all I get after the big wedding.
4: I'm tired. I need a nap.
6: What else?
4: I'm supposed to be on the beach.
5: I don't know. I just want.
4: That's supposed to be here.
5: No.
4: Somewhere with my feet in the sand and look at me right here at work.
6: Ambitious.
5: We Sandy over here a little bit. First, giving honor to God who's ahead of my life, I'd like to say I'm glad to be in the house of the Lord one more time, Elder Cheryl. Because he brought me from a mighty, mighty long way up, mad and sad. Sister Erica, I could have been dead, sleeping in the grave, but God is good.
4: All the time.
5: And all the time.
4: God is good.
5: Yes, yes, yes. Well, unlike you, ma'am, soon as I get off, I am meeting my 19-year-old daughter. We are straight to the airport, and we are going to, Canada. Yes, we're going to Canada for this whole week, flying into Toronto, going to hang out there a couple days, then going to shoot to Nova Scotia. If people don't know where Nova Scotia is, Nova Scotia is where the black people from Canada came from. Nova Scotia is where they found out and stole hockey that black people invented, and black people was having giant championships in 1911 and have a record of it. And the NHL just came in decades after that. It's actually where Harriet Tubman brought the slaves through. So in Nova Scotia and Halifax, Harriet Tubman is heralded. It's statues and streets and museums like she is that lady. So just very excited to spend this quality time with my daughter. It's going to be a whole week of daddy-daughtering. We're going to museums. We're going to probably catch a couple baseball games and just chill. And I'm going to just really have a chance to listen to her. She just got a boyfriend she told me about casually. Showed me a picture. He wants to meet me. I like him already. He's 6'4". So I'm going to have to be a little more respectful.
4: Okay.
5: Respectful than I normally is with these short dudes in my daughter's lives.
4: Lord.
5: But very excited to be able to spend this time with my daughter. Thank you, God, for this space that we're about to have. Now, somebody in their car saying, Griff, one more time with that old Canada. Oh, Canada! You get to say, ain't he all right? Somebody else saying, I need to go to Nova Scotia. You do. You get to say, ain't he all right? But if you like me and you know, Canada, here come the Griffins. Ain't he all right? Yeah. It's her first stamp in her passport.
4: That's
5: what I've been doing with these Griffins lately. I took Desmond to Africa, first stamps, and now Jameson getting her first stamp and her passport. How about that? You're welcome.
4: Come on. I love it. Go ahead, Jamie. Yeah, Lord, let me go on a vacation. In Jesus' name, thank God.
6: Taking them.
4: All right, y'all, stick around. It's more on the way. It's Get Up Morning.
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23: Good up mornings, y'all. 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
23: Thank you very much, sir. All right, guys, music from Pastor Mike Jr., Ricky Dillard, and Jason Nelson. Here's Ty Tribbett with Holy You on Get Up Mornings.

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4: 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Kim, welcome back, sis.
5: Hey, good morning, good morning, good morning. It's great to be back, Griff, and congratulations on your new audiobook.
4: Thank you. Look, today we'll talk about why AI isn't perfect and why it's okay to argue with it. I'll just say, you know, you got me calling my ChatGPT Connie. Sometimes I put things in and I'm all serious, and she might tell me the whole explanation of something I did not ask about. So how do you correct that?
5: So that's that. Connie is not alone. Connie and all her friends do this. And so
4: okay, good.
5: To help with that is that you can tell it no. You can tell it like, this is not what I am asking you. And it may come back with the same response, and you can go back again and say, hey, this is not what I'm asking you to do. And that's okay, because you're actually continuing to teach it, because remember, it's a tool. And so we have to teach that tool. One thing, I was at a conference and someone said that exact, asked me that exact thing. He had been trying to look at changing his career, and AI kept telling him the same career he was in. And he was like, that's not it. And so he gave up. And I simply said to him, like, you know, you can disagree with it, right? And it
4: How
5: was
4: about
5: like
4: that?
5: It was a whole thing in his mind, like, what? So if it helps, there's a prompt that you can use. You can tell ChatGPT or whichever AI you're in, tell it to think strategically and don't agree with me for the sake of agreeing, because they are created to agree.
4: Absolutely.
5: And to be agreeable. So you can tell it, don't be agreeable with me. And also consider the gaps in my logic in this conversation, in the comment, and how you respond. And then you tell it what you wanted to do, and you should get a better result.
4: I love that. Now, so social media will tell us anything, right? So, you know, especially being on the radio, we have to triple and quadruple check facts. How can we double check what AI is giving us? Because we cannot just sit there and go, oh, Connie said this. My wife calls hers Brian. Brian said this, and that's fact. Like, should we always be kind of double checking?
5: Yes, you definitely have to double check, because again, Connie and Brian, and they will tell you that they didn't tell you the truth when you question it, if they have to double check themselves. So they're honest at that part and will apologize. So they do have the tendency to be wrong. And so what I do is I create stuff in ChatGPT and Claude for the most part for my clients, for their social media. But what I'll do, because I always, I don't know if you remember the 80-20 be 80% of your content being helpful. So because it's coming up with those helpful facts and data and stuff, I'll take that and take that whole output that it gave me and put it into another AI, like a Perplexity or a Manus. And I'll say, tell me if this is true. And then it will evaluate. It'll look at it and say, oh, yes, it's 100% true, or it's mostly true with this caveat. And then I'll say, okay, we'll make this true and use the same format of the post I just provided to you and make it true for me. And then I'll take that, and then I feel comfortable putting that out on their socials.
4: See, that's why y'all, ladies and gentlemen, this is Kim Fox Dunnigan, our financial and AI expert, and I've been rocking with her for a decade. She's been sweet.
5: To
4: 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Kim, thank you for stopping by, sis.
5: You're welcome. It's always a pleasure. I'll see you guys next month.
4: Absolutely. Stick around, y'all. The Get Up Poll is coming up in moments on Get Up Mornings with Erica Campbell. Thanks, Kim.
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8: Good morning. This news update on this Monday morning, and it will be hot today with temperatures in the lower 90s. The Maryland State Board of Elections says a vendor mistake caused some voters to receive the wrong primary mail-in ballot. Replacement ballots are now being sent to all affected voters who receive ballots before May 14th. An elderly suspect, Larry Simpson of Glen Burnie, is facing 66 charges after a Prince George's County carjacking and shooting spree Friday that prompted school lockdowns. Police say two victims were hospitalized, including one critically injured, but both are expected to survive. Well, Maryland Attorney General Anthony Brown has announced no charges will be filed in connection with a January police chase in Columbia that killed a teenager. Investigators say the officer involved did not violate Maryland state law. A man is recovering after a shooting in Woodlawn Saturday night. Baltimore County police say the 41-year-old victim was found wounded on Gwen Oak and Dogwood and is now in stable condition as detectives continue to investigate. City police are investigating a shooting in West Baltimore after a 36-year-old man was found shot multiple times on Woodbrook Avenue early Sunday morning. The victim is hospitalized in stable condition. The Orioles closed out their series in Washington with a 7-3 win over the Nationals, and the Ravens begin organized team activities today with 9 non-contact off-season sessions scheduled. St. Agnes Hospital in Southwest Baltimore says 3 sets of twins were born within 3 days, Wednesday through Friday, and all newborns are healthy. Hospital officials add that the babies are being cared for by the same nurse. Well, sunny skies today, and it will be hot with temperatures in the lower 90s. Mostly clear tonight and temperatures around 70 with sunshine tomorrow and more hot conditions for your Tuesday. And highs will actually shoot up in the mid-90s. It's currently like 71 degrees and mostly sunny outside. Dre Johnson on Praise 106.1.
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4: All right, Cheryl, what are we talking about today?
5: All right, so we celebrated your wedding. We've been talking about it, your 25th wedding anniversary.
4: It
5: was amazing, the vow renewal. It was absolutely beautiful, Erica. I'm so grateful I was there. We've also, we've always talked about wedding bloopers on the show, but today I want to talk about something that you loved about your wedding, something you love, something that you will always remember and cherish. And, you know, I was blessed to have, first off, my brother give me away instead of my dad. He was so very proud. I think I was more happy for him than anything, because he was just so honored when I asked him to do that. And then my grandmother's was still living at the time. My grandmother on my mom's side, who I was raised in the house with, she got filled with Holy Spirit, girl, and she was at the wedding going in. Was looking like, I was like, Grandma, please don't. But she was going in. After we sang the Lord's Prayer, she was, hallelujah, thank you. She was going in.
6: Wow.
5: And the awesome thing about that wedding, too, is that Dwight's grandmother, Grandma Emmy, who I adored and loved. I loved her before I even knew Dwight. She was there, and 4 months later, she went home to be with the Lord.
6: Wow.
5: She didn't tell anybody she was sick. We didn't know she was sick until she was really, really sick. And so 4 months after that, she passed away. So those are special moments for me at the wedding.
6: Wow.
5: What about you guys?
6: I think for my first one, my dad, because, I mean, who imagines when your dad's not going to be here anymore?
5: Right.
6: My dad, and how little everybody was, and then to have the 25th, and though my father isn't here anymore, my father-in-law walked me down the aisle, which was so sweet and so wonderful. And I didn't know, you know, he has one daughter, he has Joy, so I didn't know if he was like, no, I want to save this moment for Joy. So I wanted to be very, you know, cognizant of that and aware and gentle and, you know, with that. And so that was just a wonderful moment, because he told me when my father passed, he was like, I know I could never replace your dad, but allow me to father you as much as you will allow, as much I will love and pour onto you. And it's just, he's done just that. And so to have him walk me down the aisle this weekend was just wonderful. Griff, what about you?
3: I got married December 30th, 2020. So it's still COVID, right? And Pastor Kearney married us in a very empty New Mercy's Christian Church, where it was just the Richardsons flew in from New Jersey, Pastor Shy and Rebecca. And Pastor Shy was kind of like my
6: best
3: man with no other people, but it was me, right, and Pastor Shy, then it was Lanika and Pastor Rebecca, and then Pastor Rebecca had a person from their church in New Jersey who lived in Atlanta that did makeup, so then that lady came and did Lanika's makeup. Aww. and Terry Kearney, Pastor Kearney's brother, held the camera while we got married. And to be in that space where I've known so long, and just us, it was very intimate and very cool. And Terry Kearney breathed all heavy, but we trying to do the vows.
6: In the video.
3: I get the video back. All I hear is this. Do you?
6: Griff, no.
5: So Terry, is something beautiful about the wedding?
3: Yeah, Terry Kearney messed my whole wedding video up. But it was a beautiful wedding. Thank you, Pastor Kearney, for number two.
6: So then y'all call us and share something you loved about your wedding. 877-242-2426. Call and tell us something you loved about your wedding. It's Get Up Morning.
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8: Well, traffic brought to you by Posnan Court, the score round. And police activity we watching on Reisterstown Road. This is out in West Baltimore, just south of Gwynn Falls Parkway. Also, as we stay west, the inner loop of the Beltway, slow traffic out here between Frederick Road and Security Boulevard, and then as you move up towards 795 and the 83s here on the inner loop, more slow ups here and heavy traffic. The outer loop of the Beltway on the east side is actually a stop and go situation between Bel Air Road and Parent Parkway. Also, things are slow on 895 southbound from Lombard Street towards the north end of the Harbor Tunnel. 95 southbound is actually slow from Dundalk Avenue towards the Fort McHenry Tunnel, in which we are looking at emergency utility work here on Crane Highway. This is southbound at 8th Avenue out in Glen Burnie. 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
3: All right, guys. Today we are sharing stories about our wedding, things that we loved. We want to hear from you today. Who's on the line today?
4: Paula in Virginia is on the line. Paula, tell us something. Share something you loved about your wedding.
5: Hi. Yes. So we got married like 2 days after Griff and Lanika during COVID as well. We got married 1/1/21. So Phil and I had an intimate wedding, and it was beautiful. And it was just everybody that needed to be in the house was in the house. We actually had the wedding in our home, and God just showed up. And then at the end, we did our Mary J. Blige fine dance, and
4: yeah,
5: and went to the Cavalier. So it was just beautiful and intimate. So that's what I really like about it.
4: Oh, that's sweet.
5: That was there. Yeah.
4: Thank you. Thank you so much. Have a great day. Thanks for sharing. Bye-bye.
5: Yes, well, yes. Bye-bye.
4: Deidre in Chicago's on the line. Deidre, tell us something beautiful about your wedding.
6: Good morning, Erica, Cheryl, and Griff. The most beautiful thing about my wedding is I was not going to have one. We were just going to get married in the pastor's chambers, me and my husband. Mm-hmm. My father said absolutely not. We have to have a wedding. And because we didn't want to go into the new year without being married, we had put together a wedding in 7 weeks.
4: Wow.
6: And right before the ceremony, before my dad went to walk me down, he was adjusting the collar on my dress, and tears were coming down his eyes. And he was like, my baby is getting married. And I had never in my life had seen my dad cry at all.
4: Wow.
6: So it was such a special moment, and then he passed later. So I was just so grateful that he insisted that we had a wedding, because I would not have had that moment with him had we not. So
4: that's so sweet.
6: That's
4: thank you.
6: Most thing that I remember. So
4: thank you for
6: you
4: sharing
6: have
4: that.
6: Have a blessed day.
4: All right, you
6: thank
4: have
6: you
4: one
6: guys.
4: As well. All right, bye bye.
6: Bye bye.
4: Valencia in DC is on the line. Valencia, share something you loved about your wedding.
7: Yes, ma'am. Good morning, all. Yes, I love the fact that I felt so beautiful inside. To be a bride, I think that's all girls' dream, right? Mm-hmm. And mm-hmm. I just felt so honored. I love the attention. The bride gets all the attention, and I just take that up. And I didn't think I could ever feel more happier than the day I was getting married until my car was stolen, and I found my car. Then I really felt good. But anyway, that was a sidebar.
4: Yes.
7: No,
4: thank you for sharing.
7: Yes. You're welcome. Thank
4: all right.
7: you.
4: You have a great day, bye-bye. Valencia. Bye-bye.
7: You too. Thank you. Bye-bye.
4: Shannon in Temple Hills is on the line. Shannon, tell us something you loved about your wedding.
8: Good morning. Get up, church. Can I say something real quick first? Congratulations, Erica. You give all of us hope. Thank you. What I did love about my wedding was my dress, and that I was a beautiful bride.
4: Mm-hmm. That's really, really good. You do feel like a princess on that day. Thank you for sharing. Have a good one. Bye-bye.
8: All right. Bye. Congratulations again, Erica.
4: Oh, that's beautiful. I love it.
3: Wonderful. Thank y'all so much for sharing. Thank you for calling. See, y'all, love is real. It exists. Mm-hmm. People have special moments. All right. Listen, let's share more of these stories so people get encouraged, because I love love. I love marriage and relationship. I think God blesses it. And there's the cause to prove that he absolutely does. Y'all stick around. There's more on the way. It's Get Up Morning.
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10: Well, traffic brought to you by Posnan Court, the school round, and police activity we watching on Reisterstown Road. This is out in West Baltimore, just south of Gwynn Falls Parkway. Also, as we stay west, the inner loop of the Beltway, slow traffic out here between Frederick Road and Security Boulevard. And then as you move up towards 795 and the 83s here on the inner loop, more slow ups here and heavy traffic. The outer loop of the Beltway on the east side is actually a stop and go situation between Bel Air Road and Parent Parkway. Also, things are slow on 895 southbound from Lombard Street towards the north end of the Harbor Tunnel. 95 southbound is actually slow from Dundalk Avenue towards the Fort McHenry Tunnel, in which we are looking at emergency utility work here on Crane Highway. This is southbound at 8th Avenue out in Glen Burnie. 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
3: Thank you, sir. The music on the way. Donnie McClurkin, Nia Allen, and Canton Jones. Here's Josh Copeland with Nobody But Jesus on Get Up Mornings.

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3: The love talk of the day, y'all. I just wanted to share what me and Warren said to each other on Saturday. Here it is on Get Up Mornings.
4: Some might say that our love has been the perfect storm, which is kind of ironic because storms don't have a perfect nature.
5: When we met at the theater, how could we have ever known that I would be your wife and your heart would be my home? Forever was the promise, and baby, life has made us strong.
4: Storms, they wreak havoc on a pre-existent existence. And after the storm, whatever was is never the same.
5: The days, the nights, the songs, the fights, the times we wanted to let go. When there were no words, no connection, just God's love and His protection that helped us make it through. I love you, and you love me too. And sometimes that's all we knew.
4: But the beautiful thing about a storm is whatever remains has proven its value and its strength. So in that way, our love has to be the perfect storm. Because after all of the long nights and the ups and downs and the almost endings and...
5: Even that day at LAX, I really thought it was over. I asked you one question. Can you love me back to you? Many quiet days and touchless nights, while our songs were touching and changing the world, we found our way to love's light.
4: Who knew that every year we spent together from 1 all the way to 25 would prove to be a long trail of diamond milestones that only this kind of love could produce.
5: So many years behind us.
4: Only this kind of love, only our kind of love could stand.
5: How could we have ever known that we could last this long?
4: And only this kind of love could survive.
5: And that I would still gladly be your wife.
4: I love you.
5: In your heart.
4: I love you now.
5: Still the place I call home.
4: Much more than before.
5: Welcome to 25.
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3: 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So I decided to share with the Get Up Church. All right, y'all, I love you and I mean it. Stick around, trending topics are up next on Get Up Mornings.
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3: 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We made it to the conference finals, y'all. As mid as the regular season was at times, the playoffs have delivered. On Sunday night, the Cavs won Game 7 in Detroit, 125-94, punching the fourth and final ticket to the conference finals. In the East, the Knicks have been chilling for a week after sweeping the Sixers. So now they'll face the Cavs starting on Tuesday. In the West, it's the matchup we've all been waiting for. 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

0: Good morning, good people. It's Get Up Mornings, and we are at the end of our time. Thank you so much for rocking with us. We can't do this show without you. Thank you for listening. Thank you for following. Thank you for talking about the show and being a part of the Get Up Church. We love all of y'all. All right, good people, what'd you love about the show today?
1: Man, love is in the air. It's right. All about the vow renewal. And again, I was honored to be there. You were beautiful. And, you know, I celebrate love too, me and Dwight. And I wish he could have been with me. He was on a man's trip, but it took me the opportunity to come and just get in and get out. It was just so beautiful. And today's show, thank you for sharing intimate moments. Thank you for sharing your vows. And I pray that the Get Up Church hears the love that's exuding from you. Thank you for coming to work on Monday after.
0: Lord
2: okay.
0: Mercy.
2: Yeah, that's the real thank you.
0: Jeez. Griff,
2: I got married in an empty church, and I for sure wouldn't have came.
0: Listen.
2: Let alone with all the production that you had, man. I'm so happy for you, E. I watched you. It's funny because the phases that you go through, you're up and down, you know, in this entertainment business. We got these real highs, then we got the not so highs, then we got the highs again. And how you deal with your valley is you just basically prepare for next. So you did this, and now you're about to have a giant movie. You know what I'm saying?
0: Like,
2: we can't even, like,
0: what
2: you ain't even thought about
0: life?
2: The movie because you just did your wedding. Like, so I love how you pace yourself sometimes, but I love how you know and get ready for next. You taught me how to get ready for next and not be all anxious.
0: For real. Well, listen, y'all, that's the end of our time. Thank y'all for rocking with us. Thank y'all for loving on me. I really do appreciate that. Let's end with a word of prayer. Lord Jesus, I thank you and I praise you. I love you. I magnify you and I glorify you. Lord Jesus, you saved us because you loved us. You wake us up every morning because you love us. Lord, help us to get more acquainted with your love. Help us to be more invested in your love. Help us to be focused on your love. Lord Jesus, help us to be consumed by it, so much so that the enemy and his lies can't penetrate, that people and their issues won't stop us or won't block us from operating in a place of love. I thank you and I praise you for your love. Continue to love us all day long. In Jesus' mighty name I pray. Thank God. Amen.
1: Amen.
2: Amen.
0: Amen. Y'all have a good one, and we'll see you tomorrow. Faith walking.
1: Love talking.
2: Enjoy living.
0: On Get Up Mornings. Bye, everybody.
2: Love you, Mama.
0: Bye, Lily.
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5: 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A prayer of gratitude can be as simple as saying or thinking, "Thank you, God. I love you, and I praise your holy name." Prayers can be both spoken and thought, and are really best when that occurs at the same time, because the essence of prayer is the feeling that is generated, whether it's physical or mental. Just think for a moment about how good it makes you feel when someone expresses their gratitude to you. That feeling of warmth that is indescribably pleasurable. It just outright makes you happy, regardless of what your mood was before that feeling of joy permeated your very being. Now multiply that feeling of joy by billions, as throughout the world and in countless different languages, we offer up our gratitude to God. Thank you, God. We love you, and we praise your holy name. Amen and hallelujah.
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1: What God promised me, it is for me. 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

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It is some beat. 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
2: This is the Daily Play with Joy Taylor. We made it to the conference finals, y'all. As mid as the regular season was at times, the playoffs have delivered. On Sunday night, the Cavs won Game 7 in Detroit, 125-94, punching the fourth and final ticket to the conference finals. In the East, the Knicks have been chilling for a week after sweeping the Sixers. So now they'll face the Cavs starting on Tuesday. In the West, it's the matchup we've all been waiting for. Spurs, Thunder, Wemby, Shea. MVP runner-up and back-to-back MVP San Antonio is ahead of schedule. So the question is, can the Spurs

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7: 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Comedian turned media mogul Byron Allen is taking over BuzzFeed. 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
8: Yeah, this was definitely a bit of a surprise for us. 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Did not expect Byron Allen to be the savior.
7: Chris Palmieri covers the entertainment industry for Bloomberg News.
8: It's an unusual move for him because although he's worn many hats, he started off as a stand-up comedian, but he owns local TV stations, the Weather Channel. 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
7: Allen is hoping to use his TV experience to turn BuzzFeed into what he's calling a free TV super app, likely competing with the likes of Fox's Tubi and Paramount Skydance's Pluto TV. I'm Bloomberg's Justin Milliner on the Black Business Beat.
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Grace and peace. This is Pastor Tanya Dennis from Kingdom Worship Center, where Bishop Gregory Dennis is our pastor. What a blessing to have an inspirational FM station here in Baltimore. 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
14: The reality is we have again circled the moon with four astronauts taking pictures and returned safely for a cost of over $4 billion. The first trip to the moon in 1969 cost about $2.5 billion in today's money value, but the astronauts walked around, placed an American flag on the moon, took pictures, and returned safely. So my question is, what have these flights to the moon produced other than some very expensive pictures and, of course, made some rocket ship investors very wealthy? Has exploration of the moon brought us closer to finding a cure for cancer as numbers continue to rise? Or has exploring the moon helped us to figure out how to feed millions of Americans who go to bed every night hungry, many without shelter? Or is the reality that those in charge of spending our tax dollars are more concerned with their friends getting richer than they are about you and me being okay?
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I'm Dr. Matthew L. Jones of the Concord Baptist Church. We want to praise the Lord for the coming of the all-new Praise 106.1 to our Baltimore area. We thank God for this opportunity to share with this community. 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

0: for grace. 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In whose direction?
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0: Come on, you waiting on me to say it. 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
4: Shabak, to commend or to praise something or someone with a loud voice, with a loud, exuberant voice. So therefore, we come...

He's a great, awesome God. He's a mighty God. Wonderful Counselor. Clap your hands. God is an awesome God. He reigns forever and ever. Glory, we give him praise. We've got the victory. We are

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0: Hey, this is Minister Terrence Rogers from Southern Baptist Church. I want to make sure I encourage all young people to do everything peacefully, make sure that we stay together and stick together. And I want to welcome you to the all-new 106.1.
1: The Lord gave me this song in a dream. And when I woke up, I knew that was a healing song. And I knew that God had ordained that because I was going through some spiritual pain of my own. And it was speaking to my soul. And I just wanted to encourage other people who might be going through pain that God is a healer. Earth has no sorrow that heaven cannot heal. There's no situation that you're going through that's so difficult that God cannot fix it. I don't care what your friends say. I don't care what your family says. I don't care what whoever's around you says. There's healing. For your soul and for your spirit. So we want you to be encouraged tonight and not be discouraged.

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8: 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The first trip to the moon in 1969 cost about $2.5 billion in today's money value, but the astronauts walked around, placed an American flag on the moon, took pictures, and returned safely. So my question is, what have these flights to the moon produced other than some very expensive pictures and, of course, made some rocket ship investors very wealthy? Has exploration of the moon brought us closer to finding a cure for cancer as numbers continue to rise? Or has exploring the moon helped us to figure out how to feed millions of Americans who go to bed every night hungry, many without shelter? Or is the reality that those in charge of spending our tax dollars are more concerned with their friends getting richer than they are about you and me being okay?
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0: 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From the Big Al Studio, Baltimore's number one accident attorney. 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
1: It's not over until God says it's over. You are not too old. You are not too late. It's not over until God says it's over. He has the final say. Dear Lord, we thank you for allowing us to know that the work you started in us, you will see it through to completion. You are the judge, Father God. So we thank you, dear Lord. We know that you will never leave us nor forsake us, and your promises are yes and amen. If you said it in your word, then it will come to pass, dear Lord. So we thank you, dear Lord. Us along the way. We thank you for the trials. We thank you for the challenges, because you said in your word that all things are working together for the good of those who love the Lord and are called according to his purpose. Dear Lord, we thank you for testing us. We thank you for giving us the strength to pass the test. We give you praise, honor, and glory for covering us, for keeping us safe out of harm's way. We thank you for your love and your peace, your provision, your help. Dear Lord, we thank you for healing, and we give you praise, honor, and glory today and all days. In your son Jesus' name, I pray. Amen. Whatever you are doing, always remember that with God before you, no man can be against you. Take care of yourself, and I'll talk to you.
2: May we please pause for a minute of prayer, because when prayers become a habit, blessings become a daily occurrence. A prayer of gratitude can be as simple as saying or thinking, "Thank you, God. I love you, and I praise your holy name." Prayers can be both spoken and thought, and are really best when that occurs at the same time. Because the essence of prayer is the feeling that is generated, whether it's physical or mental. Just think for a moment about how good it makes you feel when someone expresses their gratitude to you. That feeling of warmth that is indescribably pleasurable. It just outright makes you happy, regardless of what your mood was before that feeling of joy permeated your very being. Now multiply that feeling of joy by billions, as throughout the world and in countless different languages, we offer up our gratitude to God. Thank you, God. We love you, and we praise your holy name. Amen and hallelujah.
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Yes, sir. Hi, Mandy Stones on the ones and twos. You feeling this mix right here? Well, guess what? You can get the link. Just be one of the first 10 to DM me at Dwight Stone on all social media. It's the Praise Break. Let's go.

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0: Sincere after tonight right here on the Willie Moore Jr. Show. 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
1: In the building.
0: And I'm excited about today because we're helping parents.
1: Yeah.
0: You know, you're trying to make decisions for the students that live under your roof, and you're trying to aid them as much as you can. Because guess what? They have some opportunities you didn't have.
1: Exactly. A lot of opportunities I didn't have. Sheesh.
0: How many opportunities does Taylor have that you didn't have?
1: Tons. Me, for one.
0: She got you. You're an opportunity.
1: I am the opportunity. I'm more flexible because I've gone through college. I've seen what college was able to do for me, what I could have possibly done if I took a different route, the debt that I've incurred. So I don't want her to have that same experience. So my parents, their thought was just go to school because I need you to be better than me. Mine is what's going to be the best thing to put you in the best position once you get done with whatever
0: Facts.
1: You're doing. So my perspective is different because it's a vantage point from experience, you know?
0: Because a lot of us went to school for things that don't even exist anymore.
1: Listen!
0: Okay.

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1: And the best part, you're partying with a purpose.
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2: 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We made it to the conference finals, y'all. As mid as the regular season was at times, the playoffs have delivered. On Sunday night, the Cavs won Game 7 in Detroit, 125-94, punching the fourth and final ticket to the conference finals. In the East, the Knicks have been chilling for a week after sweeping the Sixers. So now they'll face the Cavs starting on Tuesday. In the West, it's the matchup we've all been waiting for. 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
16: 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We got Stop and Go Traffic. We're watching on 70 eastbound as you make your way from the Patapsco River Bridge, moving over towards 695. And 21-minute delays as we hop on the Beltway. We got an accident in the right deceleration lane. It's partially blocked on the inner loop of the Beltway here on the southwest side at Wilkins Avenue. Also, 895 southbound is a stop-and-go situation between Lombard Street and the south end of the Harbor Tunnel. As we are watching, 95 northbound from the Beltway on the southwest side moving towards the Fort McHenry Tunnel is also actually slow with traffic. Also, outbound 395 downtown moving towards 95 is actually a stop-and-go situation as we are watching the inner loop of the Beltway. Slow traffic between 95 and Security Boulevard. 170 southbound between 195 and Stony Run Road is closed due to an accident. 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

0: Nia Allen Lord, I love you.
1: I love her.
0: More each day.
1: Our own little Cece.
0: The funny thing about Nia Allen is, like, she's genuinely that person.
1: Oh, she's so sweet.
0: Like, she can't help it.
1: She can't help it. She can't help but smile when she talks
0: to you. She can't help it.
1: Hey, sis. Of course, let's do it. I love it.
0: Yeah, yeah. She's totally that. So, you know what? We wanted to actually talk about that today.
1: Uh-huh.
0: I got a revelation recently, and I wanted to share this with the Flat Out family because I was like, what if I told you that the key to your success is connected to your authentic self?
1: Wow.
0: And a lot of people don't realize that your success requires authenticity. You think that you can succeed being a version of you that God doesn't even recognize.
1: Oof, that's the right sound effect too.
0: So I didn't want to talk about this on the radio, but Jay was like, no, Dwight, we need to talk about it. Why? She was like, because people don't have these type of conversations.
1: They don't.
0: And they really, really need to. So let me tell you how I got here.
1: Let's do it.
0: I was having a conversation with a friend of mine, and I was sharing with him that I thought it was ridiculous that God makes sure that every snowflake is different from the last snowflake.
1: Yeah.
0: That just shows me how creative he is. Because I'm like, God, we really could just carbon copy all of these snowflakes.
1: Copy
0: Nobody's noticing.
1: Y'all ain't made no ChatGPT up in heaven.
0: That's what I'm saying. I'm like, and Jay, it's a good thing I'm not in heaven, because I'm like, God, we could be saving so much money. Like, I don't know what program you have that's printing the snowflakes, but why do they all have to be different?
1: Yeah, and the grains of sand, all of it.
0: But watch this, but the grains of sands are different too?
1: I believe so. Or maybe I made that up.
0: I don't know.
1: Wait, the way your face just looked.
0: I was like, the grains of sand are different?
1: I think so, but I don't know for sure.
0: But the bottom line is, we serve a God that doesn't even duplicate snowflakes.
1: Mm.
0: What makes you think that you can be a different version of you and succeed at that?
1: Man.
0: What if I told you that you don't just achieve success? What if I told you you attract it? It has everything to do with exactly who you are. But God is just waiting to see if you have enough faith to be this version of you that he made.
1: It's scary.
0: It's not scary if you do it.
1: It is scary to show up in your fullness.
0: See?
1: It's scary to show up.
0: This is why we had to have this conversation, because somebody's like, no, she has a point. It is scary.
1: It's scary. It's scary because people might not accept me, understanding that I'm both left brain and right brain.
0: So let me explain who Jay is. Jay, when I met her in St. Louis, was this girl who was an artist.
1: Mm-hmm.
0: But whenever I saw her perform, I was like, really, you're wearing a tutu again? Because she would wear tutus when she performed.
1: Yeah.
0: And it didn't make sense to me, but it made sense to her.
1: It did. It didn't make sense to the churches either. Like, what do you have on?
0: But she was being her authentic self.
1: Yes.
0: But God wanted her to practice that, because now she's in Atlanta getting paid to be this version of her. If she was ashamed of it when she was wearing the tutus, she would never have graduated to this level of maturity.
1: Never.
0: So why am I saying all this? Because I want you to think about it.
1: Yeah.
0: Are you being the version of you that God can really bless, or are you being the version of you that you think the world can accept?
1: That's good. That's good.
0: We'll talk more about it.
1: Woo!
0: When we get back. All right, here on the Willie Moore Jr. Show.
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0: to purge me of that version of me, you know, get rid of that version of me so that I can become who he really wants me to be, so that he can bless me the way he wants to bless me, man. That's so powerful.
1: Yeah. So we just wanted to share that with you today. We're not going to hold you. It's my favorite black saying right now.
0: What? Hold you?
1: I've never heard the other races say, hey, I'm not going to hold you.
0: I ain't going to hold you. That can go a lot of different ways. This is the way you say it. This is how you put emphasis on it. Well, we're not going to hold you. Be like, hey, I ain't going to hold you. Hey, I ain't holding you.
1: Hey, I'm not going to hold you.
0: I ain't holding you.
1: But, you know, listen, when we get back, Sybil Wilkes is going to be in the building. And in the last hour of the show, we got the praise break. So you definitely want to stick around for it. All right, here on the Willie Moore Jr. Show.
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16: Traffic brought to you by, looks like Mattress Firm here on Praise. And we got an accident here on the BW Parkway northbound just after 32. And traffic is backed up from 198. Southbound BW Parkway moving, looks like towards 895. Stop and go traffic situation as we watch an 895 northbound as you make your way towards the Harbor Tunnel. Out in Brooklyn, we got 14-minute delays. Moving towards the Fort McHenry Tunnel on 95 northbound, 15-minute delays, in which we got reports of an accident on York Road. This is a 5-vehicle accident up in the Lutherville Timonium area on York Road between Pedonia Road and Warren Road. And so the right lane is actually blocked. The inner loop of the Beltway, 14-minute delays moving from Charles Street towards Harford Road, waking up drained. 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

0: That is Nathan Davis Jr. And family, man, it is so appropriate that we are playing that song because he was at the Rolling Loud Festival with our brother DJ Trendsetter Sense, who a lot of people know from hip hop. You know, he was a hip hop DJ with the Gangsta Grills era, and he gave his life to Christ. And recently he took Nathan Davis Jr. He took D1. He took 1KFU and several other Christian R&B and hip hop artists into the Rolling Loud Festival. And y'all know what the Rolling Loud Festival is, right? I mean, if you don't, ask your kids. They'll tell you. It's a large hip hop festival. And it just sparked a conversation because some believers asked, what are Christians doing there? Right? And others were like, how else are we going to be able to reach people if we never go where they are? Right? And this just brings us to tonight's question. And Trendsetter is going to be stepping up in here in just a second. We're going to talk to him too. We're going to talk about this tonight. Should Christians be open to going to secular spaces? Should they be welcomed in these environments, these music festivals? You heard me. You heard the name of it, right? Rolling Loud. Think about that. Entertainment, art spaces, to the club, to mainstream culture. Do believers isolate themselves too much from actual culture? Or does participation risk compromise? And who should be worried about that? Right? Because one thing is certain, you cannot pray for people that you refuse to understand. And maybe, you know, you can't influence culture from a distance forever. Can we talk about that tonight? 1-877-345-7747. Do believers isolate too much from culture? Should Christians be allowed and welcomed and embraced in secular spaces? Call me. 1-877-345-7747. Let's talk. It's your girl, darling, darling, darling.
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2: May we please pause for a minute of prayer, because when prayers become a habit, blessings become a daily occurrence. A prayer of gratitude can be as simple as saying or thinking, "Thank you, God. I love you, and I praise your holy name." Prayers can be both spoken and thought, and are really best when that occurs at the same time. Because the essence of prayer is the feeling that is generated, whether it's physical or mental. Just think for a moment about how good it makes you feel when someone expresses their gratitude to you. That feeling of warmth that is indescribably pleasurable. It just outright makes you happy, regardless of what your mood was before that feeling of joy permeated your very being. Now multiply that feeling of joy by billions, as throughout the world and in countless different languages, we offer up our gratitude to God. Thank you, God. We love you, and we praise your holy name. Amen and hallelujah.
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0: My name is Jay. I'm actually calling from Fayetteville at the moment, but I used to live in Durham, but I'm in Fayetteville.
1: How are you?
0: How you doing today?
1: I'm doing excellent. What do you say to this tonight?
0: Well, I say I'm a young guy. I'm in my early 50s, and my daddy was a bishop, and my father is a pastor now. Mm-hmm. But God and Jesus went in the street, and he went and meet those in the street where they were. And mm-hmm. you can't meet people in the street where they are without going where they're at. And so, regardless of the people that I'm around, you know, you still live your life in a certain kind of way, and you spread the word mm-hmm. how you spread it, and mm-hmm. it's up to them to accept it. But so, I agree with them going to the Rolling Loud Festival because, you know, although it may be secular music, but you can't reach them if you don't go.
1: That's right. And I tell you what, they didn't say no secular music. They brought the kingdom in there.
0: Oh, my goodness. You think about it. Lord knows, even with Kirk Franklin, how he changed it around with secular music and the gospel music in the secular realm. So, mm-hmm. Lord knows, we need to reach the youth however we can reach them. Or reach anybody else how we can reach them.
1: Right, brother. I appreciate you calling in. Thank you. And I just wonder, like, isn't that why we have so many two reaches? Because we haven't reached out? I'm just wondering, have we isolated ourselves so much into our own church culture that now, of course, people don't expect us to be somewhere? Shouldn't we be popping out now? I mean, I'm saying, don't is the world hungry or not? 1-877-345-7747. We're talking music festivals. My brother Trendsetter Sense is going to be walking up in here in a second. He took a group of Christian R&B and hip hop artists, Nathan Davis Jr., D1, 1K Few, and several others. They came to the Rolling Loud Festival and brought the kingdom. What do you say? Should Christians be allowed in secular spaces? Do believers isolate too much? How do you feel? 1-877-345-7747. Call your girl. Let's talk.
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12: This is Tanisha. What I love about gospel music is it connects me closer to Christ. And that's why I love the Nightly Spirit with my girl, Darlene.

0: the Nightly Spirit, your girl Darlene. Boy, we having this conversation. My brother Trendsetter Sense just walked in the building. What up, Trend?
1: The legend. The legend. My sister.
0: You the one, brother.
1: Man,
0: we were just sitting here talking about, first of all, I'm so proud of how God used you all. Oh, at the Rolling Loud Festival.
1: Yeah.
0: And, you know, we're going to get down into it in a little bit. But I've been talking to everyone, you know, about, you know, us as the kingdom. Should we not be in secular spaces? I know you got some feedback from some people that are just like, what y'all doing at Rolling Loud? Y'all out here trying to platform with people and whatnot. But when God sends for you, God sent for you. And what you gonna do, say, no, I'm not coming out there with you guys. I wish you would. But anyway, family, tell us your name and where you're calling from.
2: Hey, my name is Therese. I'm calling from Columbus, Ohio.
0: Hi there. Thank you so much for calling in. What do you say to this tonight?
2: You know what? Listen, when I heard you say it, I was like, the Great Commission is go ye therefore. It's not come ye therefore.
0: Well.
2: And I think about, like, if our example is Jesus, and he was out in the streets. And I also think about, like, I have to think about my heart. Mm. You know what I mean? And if I'm going, I know why I'm going.
0: Mm.
2: If I'm there and I know I'm weak or whatever, I probably shouldn't be going. But if I'm graced to go, then I should be there.
0: Come on.
2: I've never called in, but when I heard that, I was like, I don't know. I sort of don't have time for people who are talking about them.
0: They're fighting
2: there,
0: a move of God,
2: to
0: right?
2: Be there. So that's my thoughts.
0: I appreciate you sharing your thoughts, and thank you so much. Family, listen, that's what we're talking about tonight. The question in the chat room is, should believers be allowed in secular spaces, and do believers isolate too much from culture? Let's talk about it. 1-877-345-7747. Trendsetter Sense is in the building.
1: Darlene.
0: Yes, sir. Chosen Journey. 1-877-345-7747. Trendsetter took a bunch of Christian hip hop artists to the Rolling Loud Festival, and the Lord used them mightily. 1-877-345-7747. We're going to talk more on the Nightly Spirit.
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8: 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By encouraging local government and state agencies to electrify buildings instead of using dirty gas, we can clean up a public health crisis in our housing and protect the climate. My name is Matt Vespa. I'm a senior attorney at Earth Justice, and I'm going to court to fight for clean energy. Until safe, affordable, clean energy is an option in every home, I will never rest.
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10: Transitioning from being a Marine to a civilian was very hard. I lost my purpose. I lost the drive that I had. That is a very dark and lonely place to be. It took me surrendering to myself to get the help that I needed. At my very first Wounded Warrior Project event, I met Ray Pizarro. He told me you need to have the courage to forgive yourself for the things you've done in the past. I got it tattooed on my hand. One night, my depression kept telling me, you can end this. And just before I was about to pull the trigger, I looked down at my hand, and that's what saved my life that night. That was the beginning of my incredible journey with the Wounded Warrior Project.
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12: I'm William Shatner. I've been around a long time, but I'm truly humbled when I see the real battles our brave, paralyzed veterans have faced defending our freedom and when they come home.
13: I had just come home from serving over in Germany. Next thing I know, it was 3 weeks later. I was paralyzed.
14: While parachuting with my platoon, my parachute didn't open, and I broke my neck. It left me paralyzed for the rest of my life.
15: I was on a routine patrol, and we were in the desert of Kuwait, and the vehicle flipped and landed on top of me, which left me paralyzed from the waist down.
12: Okay, folks, this is heroism. That's why I'm proud to support Paralyzed Veterans of America, because they've kept their promise to never leave a fallen soldier behind. A roof over their heads, accessible homes, cars, jobs, benefits.
13: PVA has brought me back to life.
12: Show them their sacrifice hasn't been in vain. Go to PVA.org to learn how you can make a difference.
16: WLIF HD2 Baltimore. From the Big Al Studio, Baltimore's #1 accident attorney. Praise 106.1, giving our city just what we need.